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Jep the heel busted. Guru Amar Das nij jag.

si pirka mangalagave. 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Let us sing the songs of the bliss of our husband, Lord.

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Without hate, omnipresent. Free from birth and death, self-illuminating. Realized through the grace of the true Guru.

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You must have variety. Because their tastes are never satisfied. 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